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2: Informer, you know, say that I miss no me, I go blam. Ali keep boom boom damn. Take the man that say that I miss no me, stamp somewhere down the lane.

0: missing home. 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